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Whether life's disabilities left you outcast, bullied, or teased, rejoice and love yourself today, cause baby, you were born this way.

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And you put 250 grams of glycolic soda in it and you give it a little wiggle, you'll come back with a kilo of

On foot, I'm on the mains. I'm coming out of my M&S by Pearly Way, not the colonnades. Hit the bakery, I want the cakes, but we ain't taking no coffee breaks. It's only greatness that's on display. Trust me, bitch.